0: Every Friday evening at 10 p.m., Ultimate Radio transports you to a calm and relaxing world of easy listening, beautiful music. Yeah, right. Hi, this is Jim Pemberton, and I'd like to invite you to enjoy some decidedly uneasy listening music every Friday night at 10 o'clock UK time, right after Mark Fielding does the chart show. It's the Friday Night Free Ride, and it's 3 hours of the kind of music that I would play for you if you were attending a party at my house. Well, at least until the police came and shut it down. We're going to blow off the work week and have some fun with a bunch of good old rock and roll, some fun pop stuff, some old soul and funk records from the 70s and 80s, a little bit of disco sometimes, and we might even sneak in the odd country record here and there. It's going to be a great time every week, and your requests will certainly be welcome. Let me know what you want to hear via email at jim@ultimateradio.co.uk. 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
1: Britain's defence plans are shifting, with reports suggesting the Navy's ageing warships have been dropped from the investment programme in favour of drones and modernisation. Chancellor Rachel Reeves spoke to reporters during a visit to Ukraine.
2: We're going to be publishing our defence investment plan shortly, and I'm determined that that involves more money spent more effectively, but crucially, meeting the moment.
1: Senior Labour figures say the party is united behind Andy Burnham as he prepares to take over from Sir Keir Starmer. Ministers insist there's no need for a general election, arguing voters want Labour to get on with the job. Burnham is expected to push radical devolution plans in his speech on Monday as he shapes his incoming cabinet. And a peak of over 13 million viewers tuned in to watch England beat Panama at the World Cup. The figure was achieved across ITV and STV for the game on Saturday night. That's the latest from Radio News Hub. I'm Dave Cronin.
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1: Monday will be dry with sunny spells for many, scattered showers are possible across the north. Temperatures around average with highs of 20 to 23 degrees Celsius.
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1: The government has reportedly scrapped plans for new Type 83 destroyers and Type 32 frigates, redirecting defence spending towards drones and modernisation. Speaking in Ukraine, Chancellor Rachel Reeves defended her record on defence.
2: The defence investment plan will be about the wars of tomorrow and today, not of the past.
1: The Labour Party is united behind frontrunner for leadership Andy Burnham. That's what senior party figures are insisting as they dismiss the prospect of a general election. It comes as Housing Secretary Steve Reid says Sir Keir Starmer's likely successor would introduce changes in emphasis, but stick to the fundamentals like the government's rules on borrowing. And the Princess of Wales has completed the Three Peaks Challenge in a surprise feat of endurance to raise money for a cancer charity. Kate revealed in a message on social media that she had successfully taken on the trek, not only as a physical endeavour, but to give something back. That's the latest from Radio News Hub. I'm Dave Cronin.
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1: Monday will be dry with sunny spells for many, scattered showers are possible across the north. Temperatures around average with highs of 20 to 23 degrees Celsius.
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0: Hello, Jim Pemberton here, and it is my firmly held belief that the greatest music ever recorded was made between January 1st of 1970 and December 31st of 1979. And if you share that belief, then I want you to tune into my radio show, Give Me Back My 70s, every Monday from 4 until 7 p.m. UK time, right here on Ultimate Radio. 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
1: Britain's defence plans are shifting, with reports suggesting the Navy's ageing warships have been dropped from the investment programme in favour of drones and modernisation. Chancellor Rachel Reeves spoke to reporters during a visit to Ukraine.
2: We're going to be publishing our defence investment plan shortly, and I'm determined that that involves more money spent more effectively, but crucially, meeting the moment.
1: Senior Labour figures say the party is united behind Andy Burnham as he prepares to take over from Sir Keir Starmer. Ministers insist there's no need for a general election, arguing voters want Labour to get on with the job. Burnham is expected to push radical devolution plans in his speech on Monday as he shapes his incoming cabinet. And a peak of over 13 million viewers tuned in to watch England beat Panama at the World Cup. The figure was achieved across ITV and STV for the game on Saturday night. That's the latest from Radio News Hub. I'm Dave Cronin.
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1: Monday will be dry with sunny spells for many, scattered showers are possible across the north. Temperatures around average with highs of 20 to 23 degrees Celsius.
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0: and Liz. Mark Fielding here. Now, people always tell me that Wednesdays are the worst day of the week, but I say that's rubbish because from 7 o'clock I'm on the radio and that's generally a good thing. That's what I say anyway. It's a show which is packed with features like the jukebox from 7 o'clock. There's the full length at 8:30 and the ones after the ones at 9 o'clock. There's loads of other stuff going on. There's always some ranting and general mucking about going on as well. You can get involved in the show by sending me a tweet at MarkFOnAir if you like Twitter. If you don't, send me an email to mark@ultimateradio.co.uk and join me from 7 o'clock every Wednesday. We'll have a laugh, shall we?
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1: The government has reportedly scrapped plans for new Type 83 destroyers and Type 32 frigates, redirecting defence spending towards drones and modernisation. Speaking in Ukraine, Chancellor Rachel Reeves defended her record on defence.
2: The defence investment plan will be about the wars of tomorrow and today, not of the past.
1: The Labour Party is united behind frontrunner for leadership Andy Burnham. That's what senior party figures are insisting as they dismiss the prospect of a general election. It comes as Housing Secretary Steve Reid says Sir Keir Starmer's likely successor would introduce changes in emphasis, but stick to the fundamentals like the government's rules on borrowing. And the Princess of Wales has completed the Three Peaks Challenge in a surprise feat of endurance to raise money for a cancer charity. Kate revealed in a message on social media that she'd successfully taken on the trek, not only as a physical endeavour, but to give something back. That's the latest from Radio News Hub. I'm Dave Cronin.
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1: Monday will be dry with sunny spells for many, scattered showers are possible across the north, temperatures around average with highs of 20 to 23 degrees Celsius.
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0: Mark Field in here. Now, over the summer, my regular Sunday show is going to be taking a bit of a break, but don't panic, because in its place, we've got the Music World Cup. This is where the greatest musical nations on earth will be slugging it out to find out who's going to be the best musical nation on the planet. You can get involved by joining me every Sunday over the summer from 1 p.m. and vote on which song is your favourite from the choices that I give you. It's not more difficult than that. Throughout June, it's going to be the group phase where three countries will be pitting themselves against each other. The top two from the league will go through to the knockout phase, which will start in July. From July, it's all about sudden death when we're going through to the group of 16, the quarterfinals, the semi-finals, and last, the grand final, where we'll find out who is the greatest musical nation on earth. Join me every Sunday over the summer from 1 p.m. and get involved. See you later.
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1: Andy Burnham will promise to give Britain the circuit breaker it needs in a major speech in Manchester today. The Labour leadership frontrunner is set to unveil sweeping devolution plans, including a new Number 10 North and ambitions for good growth in every postcode. He'll argue power should be pushed out of Whitehall and in to local communities. Rescue efforts continue in Venezuela days after two powerful earthquakes killed nearly 1,500 people. Local and international crews have been working to find those trapped under the rubble. They've been overshadowed by civilian efforts to rescue people. During last week's heatwave, the RAC saw their patrols go out to 20% more breakdowns than usual for the time of year. Here's RAC spokesperson Harriet Hernando.
2: Tyre blowouts have been quite common, and they're caused by air expanding in the heat. If your tyres are showing signs of cracking, do get them checked out straight away.
1: And Emma Raducanu, who's withdrawn from Wimbledon through injury. It's another blow in an already disrupted year, but she says she's looking forward to getting back. For On Radio News Hub, I'm Frankie Hairsign.
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1: Largely dry with prolonged sunny spells, getting cloudier as the day goes on though, particularly in the west. Some scattered showers across the far north, but a warm day with a high of 24 degrees Celsius.
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0: A young person might come up to you. Actually, as I was pointing out last week, it's as likely to be a middle-aged person as a young person with Harry Styles might come up to you and go, God, well, I do like the new Harry Styles single. I don't want you to be looking blank, going, I've never heard it. I want you to be able to offer an opinion.
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1: Senior Labour figures say the party is united behind Andy Burnham as he prepares to outline his economic and devolution agenda. In a speech today, he's expected to commit to buying British, expand mayoral powers, and call for a reset in political culture. Ministers insist voters want Labour to get on with the job, rejecting calls for a general election. Local and international rescue teams continue to search for survivors after two devastating earthquakes in Venezuela. Last week's quakes are known to have killed nearly 1,500 people. On three consecutive days last week, RAC patrols went out to 20% more breakdowns than usual for late June. Spokesperson Harriet Hernando told us why.
2: If you do notice that your battery isn't holding its charge, or if it's slow to start, or if it's on the blink, then do get it looked at, because the heat can really put a strain on batteries, and that is one of the main causes of breaking down.
1: And the King and Queen are preparing for a series of engagements as Royal Week gets underway in Scotland. 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
1: Largely dry with prolonged sunny spells, getting cloudier as the day goes on though, particularly in the west. Some scattered showers across the far north, but a warm day with a high of 24 degrees Celsius.
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1: Andy Burnham's pledging to deliver Britain the circuit breaker it needs in a major speech today. Ben Monte has more.
2: The Makerfield MP, widely considered to be all but set to become Sir Keir Starmer's successor, will set out a plan for a number 10 in the north. He's looking to implement a 10-year plan, aiming to raise living standards through reindustrialisation, housing, infrastructure and reform of essential utilities. Senior Labour figures insist they are behind him and say voters want Labour to get on with the job.
1: Rescue efforts continue in Venezuela days after two powerful earthquakes killed nearly 1,500 people. Civilians are also stepping up to find those still trapped. Around 1 in 10 children in England were referred to mental health services last year, with the Children's Commissioner calling it a crisis. Dame Rachel D'Souza says we need a shift in approach. And Ben Stokes admits years of being England's test captain has left him feeling burnt out after announcing his retirement from international cricket. He says the captaincy does drain you, but it's been the best thing he's been asked to do. From Radio News Hub, I'm Frankie Hess.
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1: Largely dry with prolonged sunny spells, getting cloudier as the day goes on though, particularly in the west. From scattered showers across the far north, but a warm day with a high of 24 degrees Celsius.
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0: Andy Burnham will promise to give Britain the circuit breaker it needs in a major speech in Manchester today. Ben Montse has more.
1: The Labour leadership frontrunner is set to unveil sweeping devolution plans, including a new number 10 in the north and ambitions for good growth in every postcode. He'll argue power should be pushed out of Whitehall and into local communities, giving new powers to mayors over housing and education. Senior Labour figures say they're behind Mr. Burnham and dismissed the idea of the need for a general election.
0: More than a million children in England were referred to mental health services last year. The Children's Commission has called it a crisis, saying we need to change the way we address it. Local and international rescue teams continue to search for survivors after two devastating earthquakes in Venezuela. Last week's quakes are known to have killed nearly 1,500 people. And Ben Stokes admits years of being England's test captain has left him feeling burnt out after announcing his retirement from international cricket. Stokes says being captain was the best thing he's been asked to do. From Radio News Hub, I'm Frankie Hairsine.
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0: Largely dry with prolonged sunny spells, getting cloudier as the day goes on though, particularly in the west. Some scattered showers across the far north, but a warm day with a high of 24 degrees Celsius.
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1: Andy Burnham's pledging to deliver Britain the circuit breaker it needs in a major speech today, unveiling his plans for devolution and the economy. Ben Montse has more.
2: The Makerfield MP, widely considered to be all but set to become Keir Starmer's successor, will set out a plan for a number 10 in the north. He's looking to implement a 10-year plan, aiming

0: to raise living standards through reindustrialization, housing, infrastructure, and reform of essential utilities. Senior Labour figures insist they are behind him and say voters want Labour to get on with the job.
1: Around 1 in 10 children in England were referred to mental health services last year, with the Children's Commissioner calling it a crisis. Dame Rachel D'Souza's latest report says there's no straightforward answers, but is calling for a shift in approach. Rescue efforts continue in Venezuela days after two powerful earthquakes killed nearly 1,500 people. Local and international crews have been working to find those trapped under the rubble. And Emma Raducanu's withdrawn from Wimbledon through a leg injury. From Radio News Hub, I'm Frankie Hairsign.
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1: Getting cloudier, particularly in the west. Some spots of warm sunshine throughout the day, though. Scattered showers across Northern Ireland and western Scotland with a high of 24 degrees Celsius.

Good morning, good morning, good morning, good morning. Oh, I like that, the Blow Monkeys, and it doesn't have to be that way. So, good morning to you. We are live from our little caravan here in a kind of much cooler, part of Essex, Maldon in Essex. I tell you what, when I came here on Friday, it was lashing it down with rain. I could not believe it. I came from the sunny London, and it was absolutely lashing it down when I got here. Oh my goodness, I could not blooming believe it. Now, if you caught the message on, if you're on the WhatsApp group, and you caught the message on the announce list, unfortunately, it is going to be a shorter show today. I've got somewhere to be, so I am only going to be with you until 12 o'clock today. Oh, please go away. There we go. Phone calls are not allowed. So I'm only going to be here with you till 12 o'clock today. So, of course, as a result of that, there's not going to be any rock hour today. This is only for 1 week only, though. Do not panic. We have still got all the other usual features for you, including two brand new contenders for Record of the Week. Oh, indeed. Very, very exciting to play you those. Both quite different. So it's one of them is going to appeal to somebody. So we'll be in the mid-morning muffin feature for the tea break just after 11 o'clock. But we're going to carry on with the tunes now. And we'll do this from Queen, and I Want to Break Free. More.

I frightened the life out of everybody. It wasn't me that fell. Seriously, it was me, Mike. I'm talking away, and then all of a sudden, crash. The whole lot just fell down. Obviously, I hadn't put it up properly. Anyway, I'm good. It's all right. I'm fine. I'm safely kind of sitting here on my sofa. I can't fall anywhere. Anyway, that was Blur and This Charmless Man. And before that, we heard... What did we hear? No, we didn't. We didn't hear that. We heard Phil Collins, that's it, and Something Happened on the Way to Heaven. There we go. Good morning. Hope you're doing all right on this Monday morning. It is considerably cooler, isn't it? You're finding that you're much cooler today. However, apparently in the very east of the country, they're still in the middle of a heat wave. Isn't that bonkers? Well, that's what I've heard anyway. I don't know. Anybody listening on the very east side of the country, or anybody that has got kind of temperatures of 25 or over. I haven't checked out the temperature here yet. We always find here in this little corner of Essex that the temperature is always, because we're near the estuary, it's a little bit more blowy, which is quite pleasant, I have to say. Friday night was so hot. Oh my goodness. I came into the caravan and it was like a whoa. After coming up here and travelling up here on the bus, yes, I did the bus thing. You remember I said to you the other day that I was going to try the whole bus thing here, and it worked a treat. Stopped me right outside Tesco, which is a brilliant thing, because going forward, I can pop into Tesco, get anything I need, and then jump in a taxi, which is just literally round the corner from the caravan. So all works out pretty well, you see. I was quite brave on Friday, considering I was in a lot of pain with my foot, which is why I'm not here till 1 o'clock. I'm going to the doctors and getting it sorted. I'm hobbling around. I tell you, I need a walking stick. It's not good. Anyway, we are going to hear two more contenders for Record of the Week this week. Again, I can't call it. It is up to you. We've got two very different tracks. We've got one that's quite poppy, and they're both from artists and bands that you will know. One is a collaboration, which is really, really interesting and brilliant, as you would expect from this band. And the other one is from an artist who we do know, has done stuff before, and has had a few. He's a bit of an indie person, I guess. But before we do that, let's have this from Nelly Furtado and Timbaland.

Oops, sorry. Sorry about that, Timbaland. That's Timbaland and Nelly Furtado and Keep Going Up. They did a collaboration before that, though, and with something called Promiscuous, which was awesome. Now, before we do the Records of the Week thing, got two tracks to play you for that, two contenders for Records of the Week. I've got to say good morning to a few people that have been in touch. Good morning, Melvin, and good morning also to Kez, who's tuned in. I would imagine working hard. Good morning also to Paul Roberts, who is tuned in, and he said, looking forward to the cricket this afternoon. He said, yeah, I know you're only on till 12. He said, so that's, yeah, he said, it's okay, I can catch up with the cricket, because it's a big day, isn't it? Oh, excuse me. It's a big day, isn't it, for sport, because we've got the first, is it first day of Wimbledon today? I'm not a tennis fan. I do kind of wish I could get into it, but I just can't. So, of course, we've got the tennis, we've got the cricket, the football continues. We play again. Is it Wednesday we play again? I'm not sure. But after the victory on Saturday night. Yes, I know. It was a little bit hair-raising at times, wasn't it? But we did it, and we're through to the next lot. So that's good for me. That's good enough for me. Scotland, to say, if you are Scotland fans, commiserations, because you're out. I'm sorry, you know. I'm not gloating. Honestly, I'm not. Good morning also to, or should I say good evening? Good afternoon to Diane and Graham, who are also tuned in from Down Under. And it's pretty cool. Down Under, Diane says she's been keeping herself busy doing some baking. Lovely, lovely stuff. Now, time then for the first contender for our Breakfast Show Record of the Week. We do this every week on the Mid-Morning Mix. I play you two brand new tracks because basically I can't decide which one of them I want as Breakfast Show Record of the Week. So I leave it all up to you to decide. So after we've heard two tracks, then I will ask you to decide which one you would like to have on the Breakfast Show as Record of the Week that you will hear every day right through to Friday. Day. So shall we do it then? Let's have the first one. Now, as I say, one of them is quite poppy, by an indie artist. Now, I think he's just one person, isn't it? Somba, right? Somba, S-O-M-B-R. And he had hits with Undressed and I Don't Wanna Do Do Do and other stuff as well, which is great. So this is the new single from Somba, and this is called My Body Isn't Ready. Here we go.

That's somber, and my body isn't ready. Love that, but what do you think? You know, would you like to hear that every day from tomorrow right the way through till Friday? We have another one now, and this is a different style, okay? So if you like your stuff a little bit more rocky, you may enjoy this. Now, this was the interesting collaboration I was talking about. Muse, probably one of my favourite bands in the world, okay? They have got a new album out now, which actually is our featured album this week on All Things Rock and Indie tomorrow night. It's called, you probably heard me talk about it before. It's called The Wow Signal. Very excited about this album. This is the latest. They've had a few singles from this, actually. Anyway, this is the latest track taken from it. And they've collaborated with none other, get this, Ellie Goulding. So this is Muse and Ellie Goulding, the new track, our second contender for Record of the Week. This is Hush.

0: record.
1: The lovely, lovely, lovely Matt Bellamy, of course, and Muse with Ellie Goulding and Hush. And before that, we heard Samba and My Body Isn't Ready. So which of those would you like to have as your breakfast show record of the week? It is all up to you. Whichever of those you choose, you will hear tomorrow right the way through till Friday. Interesting, interesting, interesting, because they're so different, aren't they? So, so different. So I will give you a little bit of a recap in a bit. Got to say good morning to Adele, who's tuned in, already put a vote in, which is excellent stuff. And good morning to Denise, who's with us for about an hour. She said, busy cleaning my bathroom at the moment. Because I think you've been on holiday, haven't you? So you just come back. So there we go. Cleaning when you come back off holiday. That's not good, is it? Oh dear. Anyway, let's carry on with this from Status Quo. And this is Living on an Island. I haven't heard this for ages, actually.

Gwen Stefani and Cool, which, you know, I think it's, I wouldn't say it's cool, but it's cooler, isn't it? And I think there's one good thing. I know Lyndall was talking about this yesterday, wasn't she, on the Mull, about the advantages of the cooler weather and whether we kind of prefer the heat or we prefer the cool weather. I know a few people are actually quite disappointed that the heat wave's over. I think, to be honest, I think if it's anything that, I just don't like the rain. You know, I know it's essential, but to help things grow and things like that. But I hate the rain. Apart from that, I mean, I don't mind the rain if I'm inside, and I can hear it coming down and stuff like that. And but you know, when I'm out in it, no, it's not fun. But I do like the hot weather, but it was quite intense. I have to say, it was quite intense. So it's a bit more bearable. Right, so we are talking about, or we are voting for your record of the week this week. So it's between Muse and Ellie Goulding and Hush. And it's also between Somba and... My Body Isn't Ready. I keep forgetting the name of the song. I love it. Should we have a little bit of a listen, listen back to both songs, just to help you make your mind up? Because we do need a result by 12 o'clock. Because obviously I'm only here till 12. I'm hoping to give you a result after the mid-morning muffin feature. So get your votes in, Mandy at ultimateradio.co.uk, WhatsApp, Facebook or text. Or if you want to message me privately, you can do that. You can text me, you can WhatsApp, you can Facebook. Any way you can. Knock on the caravan door if you're in the area. That's all right. You'll get a cup of tea. You never know. So here first is Somba and My Body Isn't Ready. This was our first contender then.

obviously I'm not going to play it all the way through. I'm just going to play you little bits to help you sort of just remind you of what it's like, what you can hear every day.

So that was Somba and My Body Isn't Ready. Or maybe you want to vote for this one. Muse featuring Ellie Goulding and Hush. What do you think of this one?

0: together.
1: So it's kind of a different collaboration, isn't it, with Muse and Ellie Goulding, taken from the Wow Signal, which is their going to be our featured album tomorrow night, actually. So what is it to be? Is it to be Muse and Ellie Goulding and Hush, or is it to be Somber and My Body Isn't Ready? 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Mandy at ultimateradio.co.uk, WhatsApp, Facebook or text. This is Coldplay and the Chainsmokers and Something Just Like This.

Coldplay featuring the Chainsmokers, and or should I say the Chainsmokers featuring Coldplay and Something Just Like This. Now, I do need to tell you, actually, because my husband's reminded me, this is terrible, isn't it? I'm forgetting very important things, that tomorrow, we're not going to be live for All Things Rock and Indie. Now, since I've changed it to Tuesdays, I'm quite reluctant to record it. However, this week is an exception because tomorrow is our wedding anniversary. Yeah, I know. We'll have been married 2 years tomorrow. Isn't that bonkers? Seriously. I don't think I was bridezilla. Really? Was I? Don't think I was. But this time, 2 years ago, I was getting very, very excited because it was the day before our wedding. And oh my goodness, you know what it's like? You know what it's like, ladies, married ladies, and men, of course, you look forward to the day before your wedding. You look forward to your wedding. It's just very exciting. So, of course, it's our wedding anniversary tomorrow. So we are celebrating our wedding anniversary. We're having some food. Now, whether we're going to be able to go out for a meal, because I say I've got a dodgy foot, so I can't walk too far. It'd be nice to think that I could. But if not, we will be getting food in. So I won't, we will be getting food.

What is going to be the brand new breakfast show record of the week? It is all up to you, okay? You have the say in what we hear every day at 8:15 from tomorrow right through to Friday. So there we go. Oh, my goodness me. What is it to be? We'll find out. Hopefully, I will get a result after the mid-morning muffin feature. I can tell you what that is then, shall I? This is Walking on Cars and Speeding Cars.

0: That's Walking on Cars and Speeding Cars. So you have got, how long have you got? You've got about 15 minutes or so to get your votes in for Record of the Week. Is it going to be Somber, My Body Isn't Ready? Is it going to be Muse featuring Ellie Goulding and Hush? What one of those would you like to hear every day? At the moment, we do have a clear leader, okay? We do have a clear leader, but you can change all that. If you haven't voted yet, get your votes in. Mandy at ultimateradio.co.uk. WhatsApp, Facebook or text. Is it going to be Muse featuring Ellie Goulding and Hush, or is it going to be Somber and My Body Isn't Ready? Let's go over to news and weather. We'll be back on the other side with a mid-morning muffin.
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0: Andy Burnham will prioritise to give Britain the circuit breaker it needs in a major speech in Manchester today. Ben Montse has more.
1: The Labour leadership frontrunner is set to unveil sweeping devolution plans, including a new number 10 in the north and ambitions for good growth in every postcode. He'll argue power should be pushed out of Whitehall and into local communities, giving new powers to mayors over housing and education. Senior Labour figures say they're behind Mr. Burnham and dismissed the idea of the need for a general election.
0: More than a million children in England were referred to mental health services in the year up to March last year. The Children's Commission has called it a crisis, saying we need to change the way we address children's mental well-being. The government are being told to not put HS2 plans into action unless they're absolutely sure they can be delivered. Public spending watchdog the National Audit Office say they cannot repeat the failures of the previous scheme. And Ben Stokes admits years of being England's test captain has left him feeling burnt out after announcing his retirement from international cricket. From Radio News Hub, I'm Frankie Hersein.
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0: Getting cloudier, particularly in the west. Some spots of warm sunshine throughout the day, though. Scattered showers across Northern Ireland and Western Scotland with a high of 24 degrees Celsius.
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1: Welcome to hour two of the... Oh, I nearly said the breakfast show then. mid-morning mix with me, Mandy, here with you for the next hour. And as I say, we are only here with you for the next hour. So I'm waffling because I am trying to find what I need to find. And I don't know where it is. Where's it gone? Here we go. Right. It is time for this.
2: Now it's time to sit down with a hot drink of your choice and enjoy Mandy's mid-morning muffin.
1: Sorry, indeed it is. So we kind of put these, put the mid-morning muffin thing together right at the last minute because kind of remembering our anniversary, right? Because I didn't forget, honestly, it was our anniversary. It was just that you kind of forget these things are as close as they are, don't you? You know, you've got so much going on and you think, oh yeah, it's our anniversary tomorrow. So I thought we would... put two tracks in that are very special to us, and the first one was one that I've probably said this a few times actually when I've played these, but the first track that we're going to hear was the first track that we actually danced to in my living room. I know. The next one will be the track that I actually walked down the aisle to. So there we go. And there'll be another one a little bit later on that we came out to. But let's do this one first. This is Daniel Bedingfield, If You're Not the One.

Do you know what? I'd forgotten how emotional that song makes me. Even to this day. So that was Christina Perry and A Thousand Years. And that was the song that I walked into with my dad. And we walked down the aisle and my bridesmaids were in front of me. And then I came in and, oh my goodness, what a beautiful day it was. And it was 2 years ago tomorrow. So it only feels like yesterday. It is very, very odd. And before that, we heard the song that we first danced to. And Diane said, she said, I can picture you dancing around your living room to that. Daniel Bedingfield, And If You're Not the One. You know, it wasn't... The thing is, it's like, you know, you don't plan to dance. It's like it came on and we just kind of both stood up and just started dancing to it. You know, it's very... We don't often do that, just start dancing to stuff. So, time then. I'm not going to reveal the result as yet. I'm going to give you till the end of the next song, in case there is anybody that still hasn't voted for this record of the week. So I played them earlier. I am talking Muse, featuring Ellie Goulding and Hush, and then Somber and My Body Isn't Ready. Which one of those would you like to hear every day on The Breakfast Show from tomorrow right the way through till Friday from 8:15? It is up to you. Which one of those would you like to hear? Muse featuring Ellie Goulding and Hush. Somber, My Body Isn't Ready. It's up to you. I will give you the answer after the next track, which is this from Kiss. Let's do a bit. Let's just get a little bit lively now, shall we? Cheer ourselves up a little bit.

Yes, and Crazy Crazy Nights. Just kind of giving you a little bit of a taste of a bit of rock, because unfortunately there is no rock hour this morning. You will have heard me mention that I'm only here till 11 o'clock and then it's going to be Holly taking us right the way through till 4 o'clock this afternoon, as there is no Monique either. There is no Tulip Garden today. So it's going to be Jim from 4 o'clock with Give Me Back My 70s, and then Mr. DJ Frabs is in the house rocking up in the attic, so that should be cool, from 7 o'clock till 10 o'clock. Then tomorrow morning I'm going to be back. I don't know where I'm going to be, actually, because it just depends. It just depends on the foot. It depends how far I can walk. If I can make it into my studio, I will. But chances are I will be broadcasting from home tomorrow morning. So but it'll be, you know, it'll be, I'm just very fortunate and very blessed to have these two studios. So I will be packing everything up after this show and taking it back home and potentially broadcasting from home tomorrow morning. Let me give you the result then of today's record of the week, or this week's record of the week. Now, this is a classic example of where I do not have a say in this, because what I think and what you think, you know, can sometimes differ. So in this case, obviously they're both great tracks, which is why I chose them as contenders. But I had a preference. It's fair to say I had a preference, but I wanted you to decide, and you did. It was very, very, very close. Again, there was one vote in it. So the one that didn't make it was the one that I would have voted for if I was voting. I'm talking Muse and Ellie Goulding. But you chose Somber and My Body Isn't Ready. That is this week's record of the week. So that is the one that you're going to be hearing tomorrow till Friday. Now, I have to say, you will hear the Muse track again tomorrow, because I do always play the runner-up, don't I? I always play that on after the record of the week on the Tuesday, and then after that you will be hearing the record of the week through till Friday. So there we go, that has been decided then. Record of the week this week is Somber and My Body Isn't Ready. We'll do that tomorrow morning. You'll hear that again tomorrow. Here's Lenny Kravitz and The Chamber.

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3: It's all about the music.

That's the Motors and Airport from 1978. And before that, we heard Lenny Kravitz and The Chamber. And I was quite surprised because I actually thought that I didn't realise that that was as old as it actually is. Because Andy said, oh, I love this. He said, I remember buying the album. And I said, well, is it new then? He went, no. It's just new to my playlist. That's all. Right, we've got another. Oh, how long have we got now? Oh, I only got half an hour left. You see, it goes too quick, doesn't it? 2 hours is just, you know, just goes too quick, doesn't it, really? But it will be all, it will all be resumed next week. Normality will be resumed next. Oh, no, it won't. No, it won't. I'm not here next Monday because, well, I'm here, but I'm not broadcasting because we've got a little girly week. Well, I say girly weekend. We've got a little, got a few people getting together next weekend at the caravan. Just a couple of girls and Andy. So it's all fine. So no mid-morning mix next week, unfortunately. But I promise you, all business will be resumed in 2 weeks today, promise you. And tomorrow on The Breakfast Show, that nothing changes there. You know, The Breakfast Show stays. So let me... I told you the result, didn't have the record of the week. The record of the week, let me remind you, is Somber and My Body Isn't Ready. So there we go. That is what you're going to be hearing every day. So let's do the track then that I said there were three tracks that I wanted to play that reminded me of our wedding day. And one of them was the one that we walked down, I walked into, which was Christina Perry and A Thousand Years. The other one was the one that we walked out to. And I know this is special for Mark and Kerry as well, because they had this as well, which is a real coincidence. This is Marillion and No One Can. This is stunning. Love this.

are the beautiful, beautiful, beautiful No One Can from Marillion, the track that we walked out of our wedding ceremony to. I tell you what, it's getting blooming hot in here now. Wow. I just checked the temperature and it is only 21 degrees. Going to get up to 24 here today, although we're not going to be here for the rest of the day, sadly. But it's going to be interesting to see what it's like when we get back into London, because it's always a few degrees cooler here. I will say, though, it was quite strange because this morning when I was catching up with the news, it said that there's a heat wave in the east of England. So that's unusual, isn't it? It's unusual to have a heat wave in the east of England, because usually that's kind of the coldest, bit. And, you know, if you're going to get a heat wave, it's going to be like the south, isn't it? Or the southeast sort of London area. I would imagine it's far from cold. I mean, anything in the 20s is not cold, is it? It's just more pleasant. It's just more bearable. But of course, in this little caravan, it's getting hot. We can't really open the doors, unfortunately, because it's just a bit too noisy. We've got sort of cars and that going by, and not too many, but you just hear every so often, you just hear sort of like cars going by on the old gravel kind of thing. But it does seem pretty quiet. I think probably people have gone to work and stuff like that. But it's going to get busier here as the month goes on, because, of course, July, we're going to be in July, aren't we? What day is it today? Yes, 30th tomorrow. Wednesday... is the 1st of July. So I think from that, later on that month, it's going to be, it's going to be busy, busy, busy here and on other coasts of England as well when the school kids break up. And some people that actually own caravans and holiday homes, I remember we had a friend of ours or a neighbour, friend of my mum's. She used to literally, when the kids packed up from the 6 weeks holidays, she packed everything up and she went to her caravan for the whole 6 weeks holidays. And I was proper jealous. I wish we had a caravan. Brilliant. Our kids had 6 weeks in the caravan, and obviously that's great, isn't it, if you get the good weather, but if you get the rubbish weather. But then you see, you can come home. If it's too bad, you can just come home, can't you? So I probably wouldn't spend 6 weeks down here now, but you know, I'd miss my cat. You know, I couldn't do that. And my husband as well. I wouldn't be able to do that. But I can understand why people did that, because it kept the children. It'd be blooming expensive though, wouldn't it? Really expensive to take your kids in somewhere like that for 6 weeks. Right, got time to play a few more tracks, because as I say, we are only here now for the next 20 minutes or so, just under 20 minutes, and then it's going to be Holly taking you through till 4 o'clock, because as I mentioned earlier, there is no Monique today, and Jim is going to be along at 4 with Give Me Back My 70s, followed by DJ with Songs from the Attic. So all good stuff coming your way. Don't forget, you can check out everything that happens and that is going on here on Ultimate Radio by going to the schedule, which is updated every day on our Facebook page, facebook.com/ultimateradiouk.

Elvis Costello and Every Day I Write the Book. You know what? I found out a very interesting thing last week. And now, this may not be of any interest to you whatsoever. But, and I don't know where I heard this, but apparently, you know the old TV, 70s TV advert? I might find it tomorrow. I'm a secret lemonade drinker. You know that one? Did you know that that was Elvis Costello's dad that did that? Somebody McManus, I can't remember his name. But yes, he was the one responsible for the R. White's advert. I can't hear Elvis Costello now without thinking about his dad going, I'm a secret lemonade drinker. I'm going to find that tomorrow. I'm going to dig that advert out. Yes, so that was Elvis Costello's dad. Somebody McManus, I'll Google it. Somebody must know. Somebody must know what his name is. I know, because obviously Elvis Costello's real name is Declan McManus, of course. It's not really Elvis Costello, as I used to think when I was a kid that it was. Now, we've got time for a couple more, and because we're not in the rock hour, I thought that I would throw a couple of rock tracks in, because for good measure, because I don't want people to feel they're missing out if you like the rock stuff. So let's do this. This is probably, I would go as far as to say, one of my favourite songs in the last couple of years. And I know I stick my neck out when I say this, but I absolutely adore this song. So this is by a rock artist called, well, I say a rock, he's kind of a, I don't know what you'd describe him, but he's called Youngblood, right? And when you hear it, Youngblood, you think, oh God, one of them. But he's seriously a fantastic artist. This was taken from his album, oh my goodness, what's the name of the album? Something Heaven. I can't remember it now. That's going to be annoying because I can't remember the name of the album. But this was the track that he collaborated on in the deluxe version of this album. And it was from with Smashing Pumpkins. And this is Zombie.

that is just a stunning, stunning, stunning, stunning, stunning track. As I say, for me, I would say probably one of the best things in the last couple of years. You know, I'm just, it's just amazing. I remember last year we were coming back, we were coming back from Oasis, watching Oasis actually, and we were in Kerry's daughter's car, and everybody was asleep apart from Kerry's daughter, who was fortunately wasn't asleep, she was driving, and me. I was wide awake, and she was playing the Youngblood album, and I was like, this is absolutely amazing. And we listened to it all the way through, all the way back. It's just, it's fab. Love Youngblood. And so that collaboration with Smashing Pumpkins is just amazing. That is just about it for me. Thank you so much for being with me. Apologies for a shortened show. I will be back tomorrow morning with a breakfast show. I don't know where I'm going to be, whether I'm going to be home, whether I'm going to be in my studio. I don't know. I'm not going to be here, though, because we are packing our little caravan up and we are heading off into the other part of Essex and then back to London. So it's all busy traveling. Don't forget, there is no Tulip Garden today. So you have got Holly keeping you company till 4 o'clock. And then it will be Jim with Give Me Back My 70s, followed by DJ.

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1: Tory leader Kemi Badenoch says Britain is heading for a summer of chaos, accusing Labour's Andy Byrne of planning a three-month summer holiday instead of setting out his agenda.
2: Andy Burnham is already the Prime Minister in everything but name. He needs to act like a leader, put an end to speculation, walk into Number 10, name his cabinet and come to Parliament to tell the country what he plans to do.
1: Around 1 in 10 children in England were referred to mental health services last year, with the Children's Commissioner calling it a crisis. Dame Rachel D'Souza's latest report says there's no straightforward answers as to what's driving the uptick in children needing support. Rescue efforts continue in Venezuela days after two powerful earthquakes, killing nearly 1,500 people. And Corrie's Jack P. Shepherd and his wife Honey Treweek have welcomed baby girl Constance Eaton. That's the latest from Radio News Hub. I'm Dave Cronin.
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1: Cloud will increase into the afternoon, particularly in the west. Scattered showers move into Northern Ireland and Western Scotland, warming the sunshine with highs of 24 degrees Celsius.
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0: start your day off right with Mandy in the Morning. Wake up, it's
1: a beautiful morning. Good morning, if you've just joined us. This is The Breakfast Show with me, Mandy, here till 10 o'clock this morning.
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1: We've got a golden mashup between 9 and 10. We have got another cryptic challenge for you. And the record of the week, of course, how can we forget that? That'll be coming up around 8:15. And we're on the letter K's today for our three lively tunes.
0: Everyone's always welcome to Mandy's for breakfast.
1: Right, okay, if you heard that noise, that was a cat desperately trying to get into the studio. She is not coming in. I repeat, not coming in.
0: The Breakfast Show with Mandy Woodman. 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We've got it all.
1: Can I say kick ass, please, management?
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1: Andy Burnham's promised to give the UK a new direction with the biggest transfer of power outside of Whitehall in modern times. In his first major speech since the Makerfield by-election, the prospective Prime Minister promised to end politics as usual, to rescue a country which is stuck in a rut. He spoke to media and supporters gathered in central Manchester.
2: Westminster hasn't been working for people, and it hasn't been working for a very long time. In fact, it is broken. And as a result, the country isn't where it should be. It is stuck in a rut.
1: Meanwhile, the Conservative leader has warned Andy Burnham will spend the summer under pressure from unions and left-wing groups to push through policies no one voted for. And actress Dame Penelope Keith, beloved star of The Good Life and To the Manor Born, has died aged 86. That's the latest from Radio News Hub. I'm Dave Cronin.
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1: Clouds will increase into the afternoon, particularly in the west. Scattered showers move into Northern Ireland and Western Scotland. Warm in the sunshine with highs of 24 degrees Celsius.
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1: Andy Burnham said his plans for a number 10 North would be the nerve centre of a rewired Britain. In his first major speech, the Makerfield MP vowed to reach out to other parties in a fragmented, disjointed Westminster if he becomes Prime Minister. Mr. Burnham spoke in the People's History Museum in Manchester.
2: We need a new determination to raise living standards of every single person in this land. And we must accept that to do that, to fix the economy and the country, we need to change politics and we need to do it now.
1: More than a million children in England were referred to mental health services in the year up to March last year. The Children's Commissioner called it a crisis with no straightforward answer as to why it's happening. And the King and Queen are preparing for a series of engagements as Royal Week gets underway in Scotland. That's the latest from Radio News Hub. I'm Dave Cronin.
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1: Will increase into the afternoon, particularly in the west. Scattered showers move into Northern Ireland and Western Scotland. Warm in the sunshine with highs of 24 degrees Celsius.
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1: Andy Burnham's promised to give the UK a new direction with the biggest transfer of power out of Whitehall in modern times. In his first major speech since the Makerfield by-election, the prospective Prime Minister promised to end politics as usual and to rescue a country which is stuck in a rut. He spoke to media and supporters gathered in central Manchester.
2: Westminster hasn't been working for people, and it hasn't been working for a very long time. In fact, it is broken. And as a result, the country isn't where it should be. It is stuck in a rut.
1: The government are being told not to put HS2 plans into action unless they're absolutely sure they can be delivered. Public spending watchdog the National Audit Office say they cannot repeat the failures of the previous scheme. And actress Dame Penelope Keith, beloved star of The Good Life and To the Manor Born, has died aged 86. That's the latest from Radio News Hub. I'm Dave Cronin.
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1: Cloud will increase into the afternoon, particularly in the west. Scattered showers move into Northern Ireland and Western Scotland. Warm in the sunshine with highs of 24 degrees Celsius.
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0: Every Friday evening at 10 p.m., Ultimate Radio transports you to a calm and relaxing world of easy listening, beautiful music. Yeah, right. Hi, this is Jim Pemberton, and I'd like to invite you to enjoy some decidedly uneasy listening music every Friday night at 10 o'clock UK time, right after Mark Fielding does the chart show. It's the Friday Night Free Ride, and it's 3 hours of the kind of music that I would play for you if you were attending a party at my house. Well, at least until the police came and shut it down. We're going to blow off the work week and have some fun with a bunch of good old rock and roll, some fun pop stuff, some old soul and funk records from the 70s and 80s, a little bit of disco sometimes, and we might even sneak in the odd country record here and there. It's going to be a great time every week, and your requests will certainly be welcome. Let me know what you want to hear via email at jim@ultimateradio.co.uk. 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

0: services in the past year. That equates to more than 1 million children, double the number in 2018 to 2019, with anxiety being the main reason. And Manchester City have confirmed Enzo Maresca as their new manager. That's the latest from Radio News Hub. I'm David Hall.
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0: A heavy spell of rain this evening will move into the northwest with brisk winds. It'll be drier elsewhere with clear spells and a fresh night for many, with a low of 13 degrees Celsius.

Five-man electrical band and signs as we get rolling on this week's edition of Give Me Back My 70s show, Ultimate Radio. Hello there. I am Jim Pemberton with my usual three-hour jaunt through the groovy decade. And one of the biggest bands of the groovy decade, most definitely the Eagles. Here's New Kid in Town from Hotel California.

If you had found yourself in Madison Square Garden on this particular night in 1977, you would have seen that band in concert and probably enjoyed it very much. That's Fleetwood Mac and a B-side, Silver Springs, on the Give Me Back My 70s show, a summer tune and a half here from First Class. Here's Beach Band.

Rod and the Faces, Sinzy Incidentally, on the Give Me Back My 70s show, courtesy of Ultimate Type Radio. It is Jim Pemberton. What would you like to hear from the 70s today? I will like to know. Let me know via email, jim@ultimateradio.co.uk. Again, jim@ultimateradio.co.uk. Or you can get hold of me on WhatsApp. Whichever you want to do is fine.

song that was done by The Move in 1972 originally, redone by the Electric Light Orchestra. Of course, Jeff Lynne was a member of both bands. That is Do Ya on the Give Me Back My 70s show from Ultimate Radio. James Robert Tiberius Pemberton by your side and at your service with Lou Rawls. 1976, the year for this one. You'll never find a love like mine.

0: 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Solid
1: Gold. Here is a record that was released as a single in June of 1976 from an album called Silk Degrees. Did very well, made it to number 3 on the Billboard charts here in the States, made it to number 28 in the UK. Boz Scaggs is backed up by the musicians who would go on to form the band Toto on this one. It is Low Down, and it is the A-side of our A-side B-side feature this week on Give Me Back My 70s from Ultimate Radio.
2: Baby.

That is the single edit of Lowdown from Boz Scaggs, an amazing record, and the A-side of our A-side B-side feature this week on Give Me Back My 70s from Ultimate Radio. If you flipped that record over and played the B-side, you got another tune from the Silk Degrees album. This is Harbor Lights.

Turning 78 years old today, Ian Paice, formerly of Deep Purple and then later of Whitesnake. Here's Child in Time from Deep Purple on Give Me Back My 70s from Ultimate Radio.

How much love, Leo Sayer on the Give Me Back My 70s Go Round in Sound with another one of those very forgotten 45s from 1976. Leon and Mary Russell, who were married at the time. This is Rainbow in Your Eyes on Give Me Back My 70s from Ultimate Radio.

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1: Andy Burnham is to expand his office to Manchester if he becomes Prime Minister. The Makerfield MP has given his first major speech as he heads towards winning the Labour leadership race and becoming PM.
2: Westminster hasn't been working for people, and it hasn't been working for a very long time. In fact, it is broken. And as a result, the country isn't where it should be. It is stuck in a rut. And clearly we can't go on like this.
1: Former Conservative MP Craig Williams has pleaded guilty to cheating at gambling by placing bets on the date of the 2024 general election. The 41-year-old was an aide to the then Prime Minister Rishi Sunak before the election was called. One in 10 children in England have been referred to mental health services in the past year. That equates to more than a million children, double the number in 2018, with anxiety being the main reason. And actress Penelope Keith, famed for her role in The Good Life, has died at the age of 86. That's the latest from Radio News Hub. I'm David Hall.
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1: Heavy spell of rain this evening. We'll move into the northwest with brisk winds. It'll be drier elsewhere with clear spells and a fresh night for many, with a low of 13 degrees Celsius.

You gotta love a song that opens with the line, "Get up and get your grandma out of here." That is Deuce from Kiss on the Give Me Back My 70s show from Ultimate Radio from 1978, Louisiana LaRue and New Orleans Lady.

0: 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Kenny Rogers from 1978 on the Give Me Back My 70s show. 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
0: This is from Elton John's self-titled album out of 1970. Here's I Need You to Turn To.

Good record. Heidi Ho from Blood, Sweat, and Tears on the Give Me Back My 70s show. The lead vocalist of Blood, Sweat, and Tears, David Clayton Thomas, passed away late last week at the age of 81. So I thought we'd play a little of BS&T's music to pay tribute to him, including this one. This was a very minor hit here in the States, but a good one. It's their version of the Beatles' Got to Get You Into My Life on Give Me Back My 70s from Ultimate Radio.

0: A 70s one-hit wonder, Patrick Hernandez from 1979. That is Born to Be Alive on the Give Me Back My 70s show with Jim Pemberton.
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1: Andy Burnham is to create a number 10 North if he becomes Prime Minister. The frontrunner for the Labour leadership says Westminster's fragmented and disjointed and will move swathes of the government machine to Manchester. In his first major speech, the Makerfield MP says change is long overdue.
2: We need a new determination to raise living standards of every single person in this land. And we must accept that to do that, to fix the economy and the country, we need to change politics, and we need to do it now.
1: Six people have now been confirmed dead after a shooting at a youth welfare centre in northern Germany. The suspected shooter has been arrested in Stade, just west of Hamburg. The number of children being referred to mental health services in England is on the up. More than a million, double the number in 2018, are seeking help, with anxiety being the main reason. And Manchester City have confirmed Enzo Maresca as their new manager. That's the latest from Radio News Hub. I'm David Hall.
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Dorneyville, the Atlanta Rhythm Section, as our number three of this week's edition of Give Me Back My 70s is well underway on Ultimate Radio. Jim Pemberton with number one gold from 1979, Reunited, Peaches and Herb.

I love that record. Let Me Down Easy. Cornelius Brothers and Sister Rose on the Give Me Back My 70 show. Love this next record, too. Something brilliant from Paul Simon. This is Something So Right.

Do it any way you wanna. That's People's Choice on the Give Me Back My 70s program from Ultimate Radio. This is a tune from a live album called Here at Last. Bee Gees put this out in 1977. Edge of the Universe.

Kinstans, I can't stands no more. That is Peter Frampton on the Give Me Back My 70s show, which leads us directly into our 70s undercover spotlight. Every week we play a non-70s cover of a big 70s hit. In this case, a big ABBA 70s hit. It was covered and released as a single by Peter Cetera along with Ronna Reeves back in 1995. This is from the Peter Cetera album One Clear Voice. This is SOS on Give Me Back My 70s.

Well, what could possibly have gone better after I Have a Dream by ABBA than snorting whiskey from the Pat Travers Band on Give Me Back My 70s from Ultimate Radio, where the train wreck segue is certainly encouraged. All right, how about some Little Feat? Live thing from them. This is Fat Man.

0: Radio.
1: Andy Burnham is to expand his office to Manchester if he becomes Prime Minister. The Makerfield MP has given his first major speech as he heads towards winning the Labour leadership race and becoming PM.
2: Westminster hasn't been working for people, and it hasn't been working for a very long time. In fact, it is broken. And as a result, the country isn't where it should be. It is stuck in a rut. And clearly we can't go on like this.
1: Resident doctors in England are to bring an end to 3 years of industrial action. They've accepted an offer from the Department of Health on pay and working conditions. 1 in 10 children in England have been referred to mental health services in the past year. That equates to more than 1 million children, double the number in 2018. And sitcom legend Dame Penelope Keith, famed for her roles as Margot Ledbetter in The Good Life and Audrey Forbes Hamilton in To the Manor Born, has died at the age of 86. That's the latest from Radio News Hub. I'm David Hall.
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4: 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Testing, testing, 1, 2, 3,
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4: testing.
3: Man, don't test it, man. 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Okay, just a minute. Let me see if it's on.
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3: Okay, hey, we're on. We're on. Go.
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14: I hope our salty pudding didn't spoil the evening for you.

And good evening, everybody, and welcome up into the attic on a Monday night. It's very hot where I am. It's almost 90 degrees, something like that. So very hot. So it's summertime. So what do you expect? Thanks to Jim for the last 3 hours of Give Me Back My 70s. He will be back tomorrow for Triple Play Tuesdays. He's playing some good rock and stuff there during the show. I caught Child in Time. I haven't heard that in a while on the radio, so that was cool. Anyway, let's get going with this show, huh? Right. All right. The ultimate album side this week comes to us from Tom Petty and the Heartbreakers. They released Into the Great Wide Open this week in 1991. So that's celebrating like 35 years, something like that, a long time. We got two Beanbag Spotlights, one featuring the music of Neil Young and Crazy Horse, and the other one featuring the music of the Allman Brothers. Both of those acts released two albums this week, so we'll play a track from each one of those. You can email DJ at ultimateradio.co.uk if you like to say hi, make any, we don't really do requests, there'll be much here, but sometimes we make an exception if there's a smidgen of room. But you can say hi that way, certainly, or you can use WhatsApp chat and say hi like that, too. So, let's get started with a set of four from the 80s. Kick it off with Robert Plant from his first solo album, Pictures at 11, and Burning Down One Side. You're going up you're going up into the attic here with me, DJ Frabs, on All of It Radio.

Oh man, that one still gives me thrills, chills and thrills and spills and like that. That's Great White. Once Bitten was the album released this week in 1987. And Rock Me from that one. Sink the Pink, AC/DC from Fly on the Wall. Released that this week in 1985. Then we had, who do we have? We had, Ronnie James Dio with the Dio Band there from his 1984 album, The Last in Line and Evil Eyes. And we started out with Robert Plant's first solo offering, Burning That One Side from the Pictures at 11 album to start off. Four great tunes from 1980s. It was some good stuff in the 80s. You just have to kind of find it. You have to, it didn't come up and bite you in the ass, really. You had to go looking for it. Here's one from Loverboy. They put out their third album in 1983 called Keep It Up, Keep It Up. 1985, it says here. That's wrong. 1995, even. That's wrong. Wow, that's way off. Anyway, from that album, Passion Pit. It's a bit of a rocker. Even, they got a little soft and poppy by the third album, I thought.

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2: On this day, June 29th, back in 1984, Bruce Springsteen and the E Street Band played the St. Paul Civic Center, Minnesota, where the band played the song Dancing in the Dark twice in order to film it for an upcoming music video. 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
4: Hiya kids, Mark Fielding here. Now, over the summer, my regular Sunday show is going to be taking a bit of a break, but don't panic, because in its place, we've got the Music World Cup. This is where the greatest musical nations on earth will be slugging it out to find out who's going to be the best musical nation on the planet. You can get involved by joining me every Sunday over the summer from 1 p.m. and vote on which song is your favourite from the choices that I give you. It's not more difficult than that. Throughout June, it's going to be the group phase where three countries will be pitting themselves against each other. The top two from the league will go through to the knockout phase, which will start in July. From July, it's all about sudden death when we're going through to the group of 16, the quarterfinals, the semi-finals, and last, the grand final, where we'll find out who is the greatest musical nation on earth. Join me every Sunday over the summer from 1 p.m. and get involved. See you later.
5: And Mark is into the knockout phase, so phase two, in which Doris gets her oats. That's happening on Sundays from 1 to 3 p.m.
6: And when I listen to a really good song, I start nodding my head like I'm saying yes to every beat.
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8: These are songs from the attic.

That's new, relatively new music there from Greta Van Fleet and Play Your Games. Oh, shush. I don't want you to start just yet. Thank you. Play Your Games, they're released a couple of months ago, maybe, I guess, and certainly doing the Zeppelin thing to the max there. I was kind of here ramble on. It was a little ramble on-y in there, right? All right, a little bit, or something. Something that should have been on the second album, on the second Zeppelin album. So very good. I like them. I always like their music because it makes me think of Zeppelin, and that always puts me in a good, happy mood. All right, let's do... All right, let's start this over again. Foo Fighters, they released their debut album this week in 1997. And from that one, Alone and Easy Target. It's Ultimate Radio, and you're up in the attic.

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3: Did you never give a damn in the first place? Maybe it's time you were the tables turned, because in the interest of all,

There you go. So that's Voivod there from an album called Dimension Hot Truss. All right. and Brain Scan from that one, released in 1989. Before that, Slipknot from 1989, from their self-titled album there called Slipknot, and Spit It Out from that one. Breaking Benjamin from the album We Are Not Alone from 2004, and away from that one. And we start out with the Foo Fighters from their first album, just called Foo Fighters, and a Lone and Easy Target from that one, released in 1995. So some good modernish kind of rock. It was very classic rock oriented. The albums that I have on my list of releases and stuff, I need to update it. I used to work with somebody who did that, but they fell short a long time ago on the research, so it kind of stagnated. So I need to pick that up and do a little work on that myself now. Anyway, from where are we here? What do we got? Oh, we're gonna be a little early for the news. Does anybody care about that? Really? No, I don't know. So as a result, anyway, so it's very classic rock oriented this week. We got an ultimate album side from Tom Petty and the Heartbreakers, released 35 years ago this week in 1991, Into the Great Wide Open. A really good record. I was having a hard time, picking five songs, and I think there was like 3-4 singles released from it. So. It was quite a radio favorite at the time. It didn't get a lot of airplay on modern rock stations, even, and classic rock stations, and all the album-oriented stuff, and some top 40 even. So then go figure. Anyway, from the album A Steady Diet of Nothing, it's Fugazi and Runaway Return. This will lead us into the news, and then we'll get into the ultimate album side. On the other side of that, yeah, look at that, on the second hour.

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1: Andy Burnham's plan to shift power to the north has come under fire. The Labour leadership frontrunner says swathes of the government machine will move from Westminster to Manchester if he's elected as Prime Minister, and he'll devolve responsibility more to regional mayors. But Conservative leader Kemi Badenoch says Mr Burnham needs to put an end to what she calls a summer of chaos.
2: Mr Burnham is clearly desperate to be in charge, but Prime Minister is not a ceremonial position. He doesn't have a plan beyond telling mayors to go and sort it out. This is not good enough.
1: Six people have now been confirmed dead after a shooting at a youth welfare centre in northern Germany. The suspected shooter has been arrested in Stade, just west of Hamburg. Prince Harry's set to bring his wife, Meghan, and his children to the UK next week, despite a row over security arrangements. The Duke of Sussex has raised concerns about

from the album Before I Forget. That is John Lord. He was a keyboardist with Deep Purple, featuring the vocals of a guy named Tony Ashton. And I don't know any more about that than I just told you. There you go. Hollywood Rock and Roll. Good little tune, though, from 1982. While Deep Purple was kind of on hiatus. Although John Lord played with Whitesnake for a while, too, didn't he? In the early days. And there you go. Anyway, let's get into our ultimate album side. Tom Petty and the Heartbreakers released the album Into the Great Wide Open this week in 1991. And I picked

about five tracks to kind of represent the body of the album. So let's start out with Out in the Cold. It's Ultimate Radio, and you're up in the attic with this week's Ultimate Album Song.

There's our ultimate album side from Tom Petty and the Heartbreakers, Into the Great Wide Open. In case you couldn't recognize the fingerprints of Jeff Lynne all over that. He produced it along with Tom Petty and Mike Campbell. They released that this week in 1991. So we heard Into the Great Wide Open right there. All or Nothing before that. Learning to Fly was the big single from it. You and I Will Meet Again, bit of a deep cut, and start out with Out in the Cold. That was a bit of a turntable hit on album-oriented rock stations, and a good rocker from them. So there you go, Tom Petty and the Heartbreakers. Great record. Coincidentally, where'd it go? Coincidentally, Jeff Lynne producing that album with Tom Petty and Mike Campbell. He also released an album in 1990, however. His first solo album, apparently, it says here on my list. it released in 1990 called Armchair Theater. And from that one, it's Jeff Lynne and Lift Me Up. So

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3: Can I say kick ass, please, management?
4: You like Led Zeppelin?
5: Yeah. You like Led Zeppelin?
4: Oh, yeah, they were a great band.
5: I bet you never even heard of Led Zeppelin. You're probably one of them grown-ups who just say they like really cool bands just to get close to little punks like me.
4: Well, I think we've covered just about everything.
5: What were the names of the first four albums, Miss Groupie?
4: Well, the first Led Zeppelin albums were called 1, 2, and 3. The fourth, which is actually untitled, is generally referred to as 4.
0: These are Songs from the Attic.

scale with her hands up in the air. She shows the world she's a superstar, can't you see? A star's made of other bones. She's glamorous, but so unknown. She's always so well received.

Why does that remind me of something? I don't know what that. That is Sponge, though, from the album Wax Ecstatic, and My Baby Said, and there you go. Released that this week in 1996. So wow, that's having 30 years of existence on that one. A pretty decent band. What do you call it? Sponge. All right. We got a Beanbag Spotlight coming up in a little bit of time, featuring the music of Neil Young, released and Crazy Horse, released two albums this week, one in 1979 and one in 1996. So we're 30 years on that one and a long time on the other one. Oof. But in the meantime, to get us there, a couple of albums. One released in 1981 this week was a big one for these guys, Foreigner 4, and the big hit on that one was Urgent, featuring the saxophone stylings of Junior Walker. Trumpet Radio, you're up and...

Dragon Attack, even. Queen from the album The Game, released this week in 1980. That's a great record. And from the album called Four from Foreigner, Urgent, featuring, as I said before, the saxophone solo of Junior Walker, who was a big thing on Motown back in the day. And it's a big deal that he showed up. It's weird, because Foreigner, up until that fourth album, was a six-piece band, and they had an actual resident sax player. And for the fourth album, they kind of shed, you know, a couple of the members. And then figured they needed a guy to play solo sax. And so, you know, so they got, like, one of the best. Why not, you know? Let's do our Beanbag Spotlight, featuring the music of Neil Young and Crazy Horse. Released two albums, one in 1979 called Rust Never Sleeps, and another one called, what's it called? Broken Arrow, and that was released in 1986. So from the one released in 79, Powderfinger, it's Element Radio, and you're up in the attic.

And that's our Beanbag Spotlight featuring Neil Young. Broken Arrow was the album released this week in 1996. And from that, Big Time. And before that, from the Rust Never Sleeps album from 79, Powder Finger. We'll take a break for the news, and we got another hour of stuff still to come. 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
1: Andy Burnham has pledged to move swathes of the government machine to Manchester if he's elected as Prime Minister. The Makerfield MP has set out his vision for power, saying Westminster is broken and a number 10 North will be the nerve centre of a rewired Britain. The Conservatives say devolving power is passing the problem onto someone else, but the Lib Dems' Daisy Cooper has broadly welcomed the plans.
2: It's music to my ears that Andy Burnham has finally embraced that Liberal cause of devolution. So I really hope that Andy Burnham engages with the many MPs who want to see more powers in their local communities.
1: Resident doctors in England are to bring an end to 3 years of industrial action. They've accepted an offer from the Department of Health on pay and working conditions. UN officials are expecting the death toll in the Venezuela earthquakes to be up to 10,000. Rescue teams are still battling to find survivors. And Brazil have beaten Japan 2-1 to reach the last 16 of the World Cup. That's the latest from Radio News Hub. I'm David Hall.
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1: Rain will affect northern and western areas throughout the morning. Patchy rain will hit southeast England briefly, otherwise some warm sunshine with a high of 24 degrees Celsius.
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From the album released this week in 2007 by Rise Against, the album is called The Sufferer and the Witness. And from that one, Ready to Fall. And I was kind of liking that. I'll have to check out the album a little further in depth. I don't know. Don't even know why I have it, but I did. And tracking through it and looking for something to, that, and this caught my ear. So not a bad one. All right, let's do a sort of a beanbag spotlight featuring Steve Winwood. He released an album in 1986, this week called Back in the High Life. We all know it. And from that album, Split Decision, featuring the guitar wizardry of Joe Walsh. It's

from the album, what was it called? John Barleycorn Must Die from 1970. Traffic featuring Steve Winwood on vocals, of course, from that one. And before that, Steve Winwood from his 1986 solo album, Back in the High Life, and Split Decision from that one. Great records, man. There were some good records. They're very old, you know. I was trying to keep it kind of moderny on Monday nights, but the list of albums that I have at hand was wanting to go the other way, in a different direction. Here's an album released in 1975, The Dreamweaver by Gary Wright. Ultimate Radio, you're up in the attic.

Haunted House, released this week in 1991. Wow, all right, so 35 years on that one, too. And Weather With You. And before that, Gary Wright, title track from his 1975 album, Dreamweaver. Gary Wright, he who came from Spooky Tooth back in the day. He was one of the two singers. And but they did a lot of duets together on the first album anyway. It was great. Anyway, where are we going? Oh, well, here's a band from the 70s, and in the 80s they got a little shaky. A lot of squabbling in members squabbling, and a few of them passed away, and all kinds of stuff. 1999, they were back though with an album called Brave New World from Styx. I think I saw them around this time, around like mid to late 90s. It might have been for this album, I don't know. But anyway, we'll do the title track for that.

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1: We are here to learn about the new and the now. What is out there at the moment? 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What's been doing the rounds and is doing rather well at the moment? 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

from music from Big Pink, even from 1968. Wow, going way back there for Chest Fever. Coming up after me, Holly will kick in through the night until the breakfast show with Mandy tomorrow from 7 to 10. From 10 to 1, Jim Pemberton and Triple Play Tuesday will be here to dazzle you with Triple Play music. From 1 to 4, Denise and Afternoons with Denise. Holly comes back for a little while until All Things Rock and Indie with Mandy from 7 to 10 on Tuesdays now. If you've been looking for her on Thursday and wondering, hey, where'd Mandy go? She's on Tuesdays now from 7 to 10. And then from 10 to whenever, you got Adam with the Dispatch. So there you go. If you're looking for Bob's 60s Splash, I believe that's moved to Thursdays at 9 now. Or I have to look for sure, but I believe that's where it's gone. So there you go. That's your lot there for the next 24-ish hours or so. Let's do our second beanbaggish spotlight here. The Allman Brothers released a couple of albums, one in 1990 called Shades of Two Worlds. And from that one, the end of the line, we'll do that one, and then we'll do the other one. Television Radio, and you're up in the attic.

0: From the album Ride a Rock Horse, that is Roger Daltrey from 1975, The World Over. A couple from the Allman Brothers, Good Clean Fun from 1990, from the Seven Turns album. And we start out with Allman Brothers from the 1991 release called, and where'd it go? Shades of Two Worlds there. And back from the beginning. There you go. And that wraps up the show. I'll be back on the radio on Wednesday for a Down the Upside. And hopefully Linda will have some things to talk about. If not, I'll have to bring up some of the weird things she does. And they are very, very, very many. As she's laughing over there in the corner. Yeah, you got some stuff? You looking?
1: Yeah.
0: Yeah, yeah. Okay. We'll see. So that'll be Wednesday from 4 to 7, right before the Mark Fielding show. So if you're around, by all means, say hi and join in the conversation. Whatever we might be talking about, it might be interesting. You might make it more interesting if you participate. See, that's.
1: Are you talking about me?
0: I don't know. Sometimes. Mm-hmm. No, just in general. It's not always about you, Linda. Okay, I'll leave you with this last one here from the album Never Turn Your Back on a Friend. It's Budgie and Bread Fan. This will lead us into the news, and I'll catch you guys on Wednesday. Bye-bye, everybody.

0: And now the show is over now.
1: I'm going to leave a fart trapped in here. All right, let's get out of here.
2: To bring his wife Meghan and his children to the UK next week, despite a row over security arrangements. The Duke of Sussex has raised concerns about the level of police protection while he's in the UK. And Manchester City have confirmed Enzo Maresca is their new manager. That's the latest from Radio News Hub. I'm David Hall.
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2: Rain will affect northern and western areas throughout the morning. Patchy rain will hit southeast England briefly, otherwise some warm sunshine with a high of 24 degrees Celsius.
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1: Andy Burnham has pledged to move swathes of the government machine to Manchester if he's elected as Prime Minister. The Makerfield MP has set out his vision for power, saying Westminster is broken and a number 10 North will be the nerve centre of a rewired Britain. The Conservatives say devolving power is passing the problem onto someone else, but the Lib Dems' Daisy Cooper has broadly welcomed the plans.
2: It's music to my ears that Andy Burnham has finally embraced that Liberal cause of devolution. So I really hope that Andy Burnham engages with the many MPs who want to see more powers in their local communities.
1: Resident doctors in England are to bring an end to 3 years of industrial action. They've accepted an offer from the Department of Health on pay and working conditions. UN officials are expecting the death toll in the Venezuela earthquakes to be up to 10,000. Rescue teams are still battling to find survivors. And Brazil have beaten Japan 2-1 to reach the last 16 of the World Cup. That's the latest from Radio News Hub. I'm David Hall.
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1: Rain will affect northern and western areas throughout the morning. Patchy rain will hit southeast England briefly, otherwise some warm sunshine with a high of 24 degrees Celsius.
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0: Hamburg in northern Germany. Police say the suspected shooter was in a custody dispute over his baby daughter. Prince Harry is still set to bring his wife Meghan and his children to the UK next week, despite a row over security arrangements. The Duke of Sussex has raised concerns about the level of police protection while he's in the UK. And Manchester City have confirmed Enzo Maresca is their new manager. That's the latest from Radio News Hub. I'm David Hall.
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0: Rain will affect northern and western areas throughout the morning. Patchy rain will hit southeast England briefly, otherwise some warm sunshine with a high of 24 degrees Celsius.
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on a warm summer's evening, on a train bound for nowhere, I met up with a gambler. We were both too tired to sleep, so we took turns of staring

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0: Hi there, I'm Lyndall and I'm just dropping in to invite you to my Sunday morning breather every Sunday 10 till 1 on Ultimate Radio. It's your chance to stop, to relax, to press pause in your weekend. From 10 till 12, it's all about tunes and chat, so we'll catch up on what's been going on in the world, providing it's not too depressing. Then from 12 till 1, it's the weekly mull. It's that moment in the week when I pick a theme to ponder and we all mull it over together. So a bit of thoughtfulness, a bit of fun and some great music. That's the Sunday morning breather. If you want to get in touch, you can follow at Mull Weekly on Twitter, or you can contact me with your mull thoughts and your music requests by emailing theweeklymull@ultimateradio.co.uk. 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
1: Andy Burnham has pledged to move swathes of the government machine to Manchester if he's elected as Prime Minister. The Makerfield MP has set out his vision for power, saying Westminster is broken and a number 10 North will be the nerve centre of a rewired Britain. The Conservatives say devolving power is passing the problem onto someone else, but the Lib Dems' Daisy Cooper has broadly welcomed the plans.
2: It's music to my ears that Andy Burnham has finally embraced that Liberal cause of devolution, so I really hope that Andy Burnham engages with the many MPs who want to see more powers in their local communities.
1: Resident doctors in England are to bring an end to 3 years of industrial action. They've accepted an offer from the Department of Health on pay and working conditions. UN officials are expecting the death toll in the Venezuela earthquake